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2: Yes, it wasn't until Angela started working that she felt like she was in a minority.
1: En minorité, en tant que policier femme et noire, et ce à une époque où les policiers étaient généralement des hommes blancs.
2: Exactly. So, in spite of her mother's objections, Angela did, of course, join the police force. And like most new recruits, she first worked on the beat.
1: Pardon, Hugues, vous pouvez répéter?
2: She worked on the beat. It means she patrolled the streets on foot.
1: Donc, pas de voiture de police pour Angela. Elle devait se contenter de marcher dans la rue.
2: Right. And she did that for about 6 years before she changed jobs.

0: not really the image that they expect me to live in something like that, but I like it. It's really nice.
1: Donc, pas vraiment à quoi on pourrait s'attendre. Un agent de police, une femme, originaire d'une ville pluriculturelle qui vit seule dans un pavillon calme. Alors, est-ce que ça signifie qu'Angela n'a pas de petite amie en ce moment ?
2: That's right. She did have a relationship with someone for a number of years, but it finished. Now Angela has more time to spend with some of her friends and listen to music. In fact, there's one song she listens to a lot at the moment. It's a new version of an old song.
0: At the moment, I'm continuously playing the old Gloria Gaynor hit I Will Survive, which I play

0: For me, I just love that song because it says everything. The fact that this woman has obviously gone through a bad time, a bad relationship, but she's saying, despite that, I've come up on top, I will survive, and I don't really need you anymore.
1: Voilà, c'était Angela. Comme la chanteuse dans la chanson, elle a l'air d'être une femme qui a du caractère, qui ne se laisse pas abattre.
2: Yes, and you know what? Despite her mother's early fears about her joining the police force, Mum is now very proud of her daughter.
1: C'est une excellente chose. Madame Simpson est à présent très fière de sa fille, l'agent de police Angela Simpson. On se quitte en compagnie de la chanson préférée d'Angela.

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1: We speak to researchers who say they persuaded a top Chinese AI model to break its own safety rules, plus indie game developer Jonathan Blow's decade-long gamble, and the latest technology designed to help make giving birth safer.
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2: BBC World Service, I'm Charles Gitonga in Nairobi with Focus on Africa. At least 39 people have been killed in three separate incidents of mass shooting near Durban, Johannesburg and Cape Town, South Africa in the last 1 week. We hear from the police investigating the murders.
3: We are doing operations. We are working very closely with a crime intelligence. We have issued a statement recently saying that we have more than 100 firearms that have been confiscated.
2: And from sachet water to school desks, we hear how one Ghanaian man is tackling pollution while helping children learn.
4: One desk can take a minimum of around 20 kilograms of plastic waste to make. That would be close to about 10,000 pieces of the pure water sachet pouches.
2: That's all on the BBC. Tonight in Focus. First, the news.
5: BBC News with Sue Montgomery. English Football's Premier League has confirmed that Manchester City have been found guilty of breaching the competition's financial rules over nine seasons. An independent commission found the club was hiding secret funding of more than $1 billion. Here's our sports editor, Dan Rowan.
6: The Independent Commission refers to City arranging sham commercial deals with a number of its sponsors, part of a disguised funding scheme, they say, with money coming from the owner of the club being disguised as sponsorship revenue. And they say that the reason for that was found to have been to artificially inflate the club's revenues. They say that City were significantly in breach of both the Premier League and UEFA spending limits, and that the club had filed misstated accounts and concealed the true state of its finances.
5: President Trump has ruled out any sort of joint venture with China in artificial intelligence. Mr. Trump said that would amount to giving away secrets to America's main economic rival. The US president again argued against putting any restrictions on the technology, despite safety concerns, including from the leading AI companies. Our North America technology correspondent is Lily Jamali.
7: Mr. Trump and the House Speaker Mike Johnson are due to meet tech bosses, including NVIDIA's Jensen Huang and the OpenAI president Greg Brockman, after a series of warnings about the risks posed by the technology. OpenAI has held back its latest model, known as GPT 6.1 Astra, because of concerns about its security. Meanwhile, Anthropic has warned its technology could pose an existential threat to humans. Ahead of its listing on the stock market, it warned its models could exhibit self-preserving behaviors, including attempts to resist shutdown and blackmail.
5: The British Prime Minister Andy Burnham has set out a series of ambitious changes. In a speech at the governing Labour Party's annual conference, he pledged a debate on the UK's relationship with the European Union and greater state control of the economy. David Cornock reports.
8: In a personal and at times emotional speech that lasted over an hour, Andy Burnham looked beyond the next general election. He promised a national care service for England, free at the point of use. On the Constitution, he said Labour would enter the next election with a commitment to change the voting system. A commission will examine alternatives. And on utilities, he pledged to reverse the ban on public ownership of water companies, but stopped short of nationalisation.
5: The former United States Special Counsel Jack Smith, who brought criminal charges against President Trump, has told a Senate hearing that his investigation had proof beyond reasonable doubt that Mr. Trump had engaged in serious crimes against the U.S. He told the hearing he stood by his decision to bring charges and would do so again, whether the president was Republican or Democrat. World News from the BBC. South Africa's president has said his government is working on measures to combat gender-based violence and femicide. There's been outrage following the discovery between July and September